James Brown. Jimmy Smith at the console, so with the girls, Aretha, Shaka Khan, the Soul Solid Gold, Cisco, Estani, and La Belly too. People's the road with Woody and you, Bob Dylan. A million Sears Silver Tone guitars, heard the legs, you'll only take them nowhere.

You need a fight, you better get uptight, and don't be a square, cause it's warfare.

Listen, does this sound familiar? You wake up every morning, go to school every day, spend your nights on the corner, just passing time away.

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Though she begged me to stay, I was sure I was right. And you know something funny? 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

0: dance for me, girl. Walking so sweetly when you walk, when you talk, when you dance with me, girl. Ba boom boom boom ba boom bam boom bam. I'll never make you blue.
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You're in tune to Musical Sound Skull Unitone Hi-Fi. The musical sound of Clarendon Town that move right around. Keep on moving, y'all.

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Went cross town and joined YMCA. Soon bacon and pork he began to enjoy. Took off his yarmulke, Yid was a guy. I said, hey, uncle, take a walk on the kosher side. I said, hey, Nudnik, take a walk down Fairfax and remember

0: I sure was shocked when he heard the news. He couldn't believe that he and Jesus were both Jews. He said, how can we be the same? Bendis long hair's got a Mexican name. I said, hey, Hirsch, take a walk on the kosher side. I said, hey, kid, take a walk down Fairfax. Oh, yeah, Brock. Why don't you meet a nice girl? Why do you need a shiksa for that dirty, that filthy? Meet a pure one, a clean one, a clean one, a pure one. Hey, Bob, it's one of the stars in picture shows. So he straightened his hair, kept his teeth, and fixed his nose. Changed his name to Lash LaRue. Then talked of the pride of being a Jew. I said, hey, Abe, take a walk on the kosher side. I said, hey, whatever your name is, take a walk down Fairfax. Give me a forward there, will you? Go in the corner there. Get me a Danish chair. I'm sick. I can't walk up there by myself. Give me a cup of coffee. Lil' Katz was taking his bar mitzvah lesson. Cross the street, a shiksa was undressing. And one day, to the rabbi's surprise, Katz was shown the way he was circumcised. I said, hey, Katzie, take a walk on the kosher side. I said, hey, Nudnik, take a walk down Fairfax. And the members of it have to go. A girl, a thing like that, bro. You know what's gonna happen? Your mother finds out about a thing like that. You'll make a heart break there. Don't you care what you do, you filthy animal? Why don't you get upstairs, study, become a doctor or something? Yeah, good animal. I'm fed up with you. These kids, they make me sick, the animals. They're no good. Business isn't good. I gotta stop already. I'm retired. I moved to San Diego. I gotta away from it already. What am I doing here in a studio with a bunch of kids? Fine. It's enough singing already. Is it? Let me out of here, Eddie. I gotta go get a sandwich or something. I can't take this anymore.
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1: Oh yeah, I'm here to get the record straight, baby. All these goddamn second line groups spending all that money on these expensive clothes, but when the band come around, you want to shortchange them. And guess what? You out there bootlegging, getting old funny CDs with second line music? That ain't the real deal. You're spending all this money paying for police escort, but when the band show up, they got a problem with their money. You're wrong. These people out here for you, baby, giving you what you're working for. So show your appreciation and let them know that you need them, baby.
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DJ Darwin is ready to fight for what him believe in. 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Remember me tell you, yeah man, yo DJ Darwin, you have the girls, them lock, you have the place, them lock, I have the world lock. Yeah man, on the cultural vibe show with DJ Darwin. Run through DJ Darwin, and you have the place.

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unbelievable tunes together, but fortunately we realised that our musical paths didn't align and have since decided to split the catalogue and have two separate labels. 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
0: All right then, I know the baker, but me want to make the dough. 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
2: Yeah, yeah.
0: 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Or the FOMO, okita wo, when me gang them pull up. Man, I come for the dollar. My mother life, I forget much better.
1: Hey.
0: Man, I come for the dollar. I feel buy a house and a drive plank.

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Tell them this is sound of the killer man sound. 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Tell them this is sound of the killer.